Now, wait a minute. Wait just a minute. Relax. Go in the kitchen and get yourself a cup of coffee. Was that the phone? No. Tell Mary Jones that she's just going to have to call back later. Now, let's mean you go in here where it's quiet, because I got to talk to you. Now, listen. Just listen. Honey, you're a woman, and you are needed. You're the backbone, the very foundation of what your man stands for. It's no doubt as well. Life is tough. The price of happiness is high. And the road, honey, the road to peace of mind and love is long, winding, with dangerous curves, bump ups, downs, smiles, and frowns. But that's what together is all about. Honey, your man ain't no different than nobody else's man, except to you. But there's a little something that you're gonna have to do.

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0: Mickey Mantle. Ooh, I love you.
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Oh, you know, I've been here now for 3 days. 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